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Every day after work, I go to a bookstore around the corner, and I'm going to look for the glossy magazines.

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could play. You were black on Saint-Germain de Bray. I can still hear you miles away. I wore black, you were

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I feel love coming on. I travel miles and miles in bed, miles of miles playing in my head. I wore black, you wear black, it makes me cry to think like that. Jazz is Paris and Paris is jazz.